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8: Pinpoint weather. Oldies 99.7 Norfolk's three-day forecast. A few clouds this evening and fog patches developing near midnight. The low will be 10. Tomorrow, the fog will dissipate in the morning and then sunny with a high of 28. And Wednesday will be sunny again and a high of 27. I'm Jeremy Hall with the 70s, 80s,

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5: Oldies 99.7 Norfolk's three-day forecast. A few clouds this evening and fog patches developing near midnight. The low will be 10. Tomorrow, the fog will dissipate in the morning and then sunny with a high of 28. And Wednesday will be sunny again and a high of 27. I'm Jeremy Hall with the 70s, 80s,

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7: Oldies 99.7, Norfolk's three-day forecast. A few clouds this evening and fog patches developing near midnight. The low will be 10. Tomorrow, the fog will dissipate in the morning and then sunny with a high of 28. And Wednesday will be sunny again and a high of 27. I'm Jeremy Hall with the 70s, 80s, and more.

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3: Pinpoint weather. Oldies 99.7, Norfolk's three-day forecast. Fog patches dissipating this morning, then sunny with a high of 26. Tonight will be partly cloudy with a low of 13. Tomorrow, sunny, high of 27. And Thursday, more sunshine and a high of 24. I'm Jeremy Hall with the 70s, 80s, and more.
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0: Take us with you wherever you go.

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6: Oldies 99.7, Norfolk's three-day forecast. Fog patches dissipating this morning, then sunny with a high of 26. Tonight will be partly cloudy with a low of 13. Tomorrow, sunny, high of 27. And Thursday, more sunshine and a high of 24. I'm Jeremy Hall with the 70s, 80s, and more.
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4: Oldies 99.7, Norfolk's three-day forecast. Fog patches dissipating this morning, then sunny with a high of 26. Tonight will be partly cloudy with a low of 13. Tomorrow, sunny, high of 27. And Thursday, more sunshine and a high of 24. I'm Jeremy Hall with the 70s, 80s, and more.
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4: Oldies 99.7, Norfolk's three-day forecast. Fog patches dissipating this morning, then sunny with a high of 26. Tonight will be partly cloudy with a low of 13. Tomorrow, sunny, high of 27. And Thursday, more sunshine and a high of 24. I'm Jeremy Hall with the 70s, 80s, and more.
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2: Weather. Oldies 99.7, Norfolk's three-day forecast. Fog patches dissipating this morning, then sunny with a high of 26. Tonight will be partly cloudy with a low of 13. Tomorrow, sunny, high of 27. And Thursday, more sunshine and a high of 24. I'm Jeremy Hall with the 70s, 80s, and more.
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1: Good morning to you, and welcome to a brand new day. You made it, and thanks for stopping by. It is our May the 26th. It's Chris with you on our Tuesday morning, and welcome. It is the Wake Up Call. It's cherry dessert day today, blueberry cheesecake day, love it all, love it all, World Redhead Day, and International Dracula Day today as well. Let's set to the calendar for May the 26th. On this date, 1896, the date of the worst streetcar disaster in North American history, when a part of Port Elise Bridge collapsed, killing 55 people at Victoria Harbor, British Columbia. May 26th, 1805, Napoleon Bonaparte was crowned king of Italy. Arguably the worst tornado in history, May the 20th.

0: Elf Park is 55. Lenny Kravitz, 62 today. Actress Helena Bonham Carter, 60. For you General Hospital fans, Jeannie Francis, years ago she was half of Luke and Laura, 64 today. Hank Williams Jr., 77. Stevie Nicks celebrates her 78th birthday today. We are up and going on this Tuesday, May the 26th. Good morning to you and welcome. This is the Wake Up Call.
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0: This is the Wake Up Call. While you're setting your goals for the day, we're keeping you up to date.
1: Hey, good morning and welcome back. Here's some things you might want to chat about around the water cooler today. Alex Rodriguez and his girlfriend of 3 years, Jacqueline Cordero, have gone their separate ways. The Late Show with the Stephen Colbert finale pulled a record setting 6.7 4 million viewers. Tom Hardy has been reportedly fired from Mobland, with production completed on season 2 of the Paramount Plus crime drama. The Oscar-nominated actor will not appear in a possible third season, according to Puck. They call it dateflation. According to a new survey, millennials spend an average of $252 on a date. Gen Z's at $205, Gen X's $173, baby boomers $126. If you remember last week, we were talking about the passing of NASCAR legend Kyle Busch due to medical issues at the age of 41. This past Sunday, his wife Samantha and son Brexton, daughter Lennox, were honored at the Coca-Cola 600 in Charlotte just days after Kyle passed away from severe pneumonia and sepsis. Interesting event. Recently, they just had what was called the Enhanced Olympics, where swimmers competed who were allowed to use steroids and doping and anything they wanted in order to set some new world records. Ironically, only one new world record was set. According to Nicolas Cage, Christopher Nolan will not work with him or even return his calls after he passed on 2002's Insomnia, which starred Al Pacino and the late Robin Williams. A New York Times survey shows that 61% of respondents have changed their habits in recent months, either giving up certain products or reducing the amount of groceries they buy at supermarkets. And I'll leave you with this. The urban legend is that in 1968, an episode of the BBC series Late Night Horror called No Such Thing as a Vampire that was so terrifying that all copies of it were ordered to be destroyed. It got so many complaint calls that the BBC not only put the episode away forever, but also canceled the show. Now a film buff in the UK says he has found a copy of it. The newly rediscovered horror film will screen publicly for the first time since 1969 at Europe's Grindfest Horror Festival this September. More to come on The Wake Up Call.
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1: Remember earlier I told you it was World Dracula Day? Well, it's celebrated annually, May the 26th, to honor the publication of Bram Stoker's novel Dracula back in 1897. This day marks the anniversary of the first public release of the iconic vampire story and is a time for fans to celebrate the character's enduring impact on literature and popular culture. The Whitby Dracula Society, 1897, founded in 1897, plays a significant role in promoting and curating the heritage of Dracula and related Gothic interests in Whitby, England. The society organizes regular walking tours covering key sites of interest to both vampire enthusiasts and the general public. World of Dracula Day today. Celebrate it as you wish, maybe a nice cup of blood, or we'll see you tonight for a late night walk. It is the wake-up call. Good morning.
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1: Good morning. Good Tuesday morning. Welcome back. I would be remiss if we didn't talk about World Redhead Day, celebrated every May the 26th, dedicated to appreciating natural red hair in all its shades and creating space for redheads to feel seen positively. It aims to retire the tired jokes that have followed many people with red hair and to celebrate what red hair represents, a visible difference, individuality, and the idea that rare traits deserve appreciation instead of commentary. The day can be big and social or quiet and personal, as long as it centers on respect, curiosity, and a little fun. I personally think women with red hair are attractive. I'm allowed to think like that. World Redhead Day today. All you redheads out there, hope you enjoy your special day today on this May the 26th. And that'll do it for the wake-up call for your Tuesday. Plenty more news, sports, weather, great programming on the way as our Tuesday rolls along. Join York Bell-Smith. He will take over the helm here of the wake-up call for the rest of the week. I am heading with the boys south of the border, do some golfing for a few days. I will talk to you on Monday morning. So have a great Tuesday. Have a fantastic rest of your week. Thank you, York. And we'll chat on Monday. Cheers.
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1: It's Tuesday, May the 26th, a sunny and warm one today. Good morning, I'm Matt LeBlanc. Two youths have been charged following an assault investigation near the Norfolk and Oxford County border. OPP say officers responded to a business on Simcoe Street Saturday evening after a reported altercation between a group of youth and a store employee. Police allege one of the youth assaulted the employee before the suspects fled in a pickup truck and were later arrested elsewhere in Norfolk County. Two 17-year-olds faced charges including assault, mischief, and a dangerous operation, but cannot be identified under the Youth Criminal Justice Act. The Grand Erie District School Board is launching a new Hall of Distinction to honor alumni making a difference. Starting this September, the award will recognize graduates who inspire and lead their communities. Nominations are now open, with submissions accepted until June the 12th. Details are available through the school board's website. Tim Hortons is pledging to roll back its reliance on the temporary foreign workers program and hire 10,000 local employees. The coffee chain says it turned to the foreign workers program following the pandemic when the country was short on workers, but insists it has always been committed to hiring local. The company says 400 hiring events have already taken place throughout March and April, and the hiring blitz of local team members will continue throughout the year. It's time now for our daily Animal House Showcase feature.

0: In sports, Carolina defeated Montreal 3-2 yesterday in overtime to take a 2-1 series lead. In Major League Baseball, Miami beat the Blue Jays 8-2. I'm Matt LeBlanc. The next time you're scrolling through your phone, visit norfolktoday.ca and see what Norfolk County is talking about. Your three-day weather is next.
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0: Oldies 99.7 with Norfolk's three-day forecast. A sunny one today with a high of 26, feeling like 29 with a humidex. Tonight, partly cloudy with a low of 13. Tomorrow, a mainly sunny day with some light wind, high of 26. And Thursday, sunny with a high of 24. Today's UV index is 8 or very high. The UV report is brought to you by South Coast Awning, the leading provider of shade in southwestern Ontario. I'm Matt LeBlanc with the 70s, 80s, and more.
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Rebel Rick. There he is here on Oldies. Never going to give you up. It's Bill Porter. Good morning. Your Tuesday, this 26th of May, working our way through the final week of May as we get set to welcome June on Monday. With June comes your chance to win cash and have some fun as well. Keep listening for more details. In the meantime, we will get into five things you should know coming up in just a couple of minutes. We're talking Golden Girls, Toast, and more. The Spoons now. Here's Old Emotions on Oldies.

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1: Thousands of community and social workers across Ontario have walked off the job, calling on the province to boost funding for their services. The Ontario Public Service Employees Union, which represents the workers, says, quote, chronic underfunding has forced them to work additional jobs to make ends meet while leaving vulnerable people struggling to access support. In total, it says workers at nearly two dozen community organizations are now on strike or locked out. There's an article out about people who go dumpster diving around college and university campuses. The idea is that when students move out for the year, they're ditching valuable furniture, clothing, electronics, and appliances. Toast is scientifically more likely to land butter side down. That's because at table height, it usually only has time to execute a half somersault before it lands on the floor. And before falling, your toast is usually butter side up. Estelle Getty played Bea Arthur's mother on The Golden Girls, even though Estelle Getty was actually 1 year younger than Bea Arthur. And the planet with the shortest day is Jupiter. It only takes the equivalent of 9.9 Earth hours for Jupiter to complete a full rotation. I'm Bill Porter, and those are five things you should know.
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6: Oldies 99.7 with Norfolk's 3-day forecast. A sunny one today with a high of 26, feeling like 29 with a humidex. Tonight, partly cloudy with a low of 13. Tomorrow, a mainly sunny day with some light wind, high of 26. And Thursday, sunny with a high of 24. Today's UV index is 8 or very high. The UV report is brought to you by South Coast Awning, the leading provider of shade in southwestern Ontario. I'm Abel Blanc with the 70s, 80s, and more.

Band. That is Rush here on Oldies. Hits of the 70s, 80s, and more to help get your Tuesday underway. It's the Oldies Morning Edition and Bill Porter. Good morning. A buddy of mine and his partner are rewatching Grey's Anatomy. I guess she's never seen it. He has loved the show, and they're going back and rewatching the entire thing together. Have you done this with a show before? I did it with House. I loved House so much, and I think I missed a few episodes here and there when I was actually watching it, you know, every week. Remember when times were different and you couldn't just stream everything on demand? You actually had to be home at a certain time and in front of your television to see the latest episode of your favorite show. Anyway, maybe you've done this with a show, but if you are a Grey's Anatomy fan, check this out. We're pulling this one out of the All Things Old Are New Again file. ABC has ordered a Grey's Anatomy spinoff that will arrive on your TV next summer. And interestingly enough, this one is going to be set in Texas. I think this might be the first hospital drama set in the South, right? Normally it's like Chicago or New York or somewhere like that. But yeah, in Texas. Is there another show that you would love to see brought back? You know, maybe with a different cast, obviously, because sometimes it's hard to get the original cast back to do a show. But was there a show that you loved the idea around so much that you would love to see it back on television? You know, as a kid, I don't know if you remember the show or not, but I used to watch this show called Junkyard Wars, and I think it was on Discovery Channel. I know, I'm such a nerd. I'll own it. It's fine. And they used to send people to a junkyard and give them a challenge of something they had to build using only the stuff in the junkyard. And obviously they staged some of the items. You know, they would hide some stuff that they needed within all the junk. But it was a really cool show, and I don't know why it's not still on TV. You know, it's not like it had an expensive cast or anything like that. Maybe they just ran out of junk or ideas. I'm not sure. But if there was a show that you could bring back with maybe different characters, what show would it be? If you want to text me, you can anytime. 1-888-668-0967. That's our toll-free text line. The hits on Oldies. Paula Abdul. You're straight up.

Goo Goo Dolls, the 70s, 80s, and more here on Oldies as the most music in the morning continues on the Oldies Morning Edition. I can't wait for Monday. It is the first day of June and your first opportunity to get in on winning cash. We're going to have some fun with this. Details as we get closer to the kickoff on Monday morning. It's going to be a lot of fun, though, so get ready to win cash and keep your radio right here on Oldies with Don Henley now. Here's

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1: All the Norfolk Pride Day is returning this weekend with a new location, bringing a full afternoon of celebration, community, and entertainment to Jarvis.
2: Yeah, so it's not in Dover every year. It was for the past two, but basically every 2 years we alternate between Haldimand and Norfolk. Because we did 2 years in Norfolk, we're back to Haldimand.
1: That was board member Nikki Campbell reminding us the move is part of a regular rotation between communities. The annual event takes place Saturday from noon to four at the Jarvis Community Center, featuring both indoor and outdoor activities. To read more about this story, you can go to our website. That is NorfolkToday.ca. Your three-day weather is next.
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1: Oldies 99.7 with Norfolk's three-day forecast. A sunny one today with a high of 26, feeling like 29 with the humidex. Tonight, partly cloudy with a low of 13. Tomorrow, a mainly sunny day with some light wind, high of 26. And Thursday, sunny with a high of 24. Today's UV index is 8 or very high. The UV report is brought to you by South Coast Awning, the leading provider of shade in southwestern Ontario. I'm Abel Blanc with the 70s, 80s, and more.

Waterloo, that is ABBA. Hits of the 70s, 80s, and more. Tuesday tunes aplenty right here on the Oldies Morning Edition with Bill Porter. Have you ever gone to a fancy restaurant, opened the menu, and gone, what am I going to order? I don't know what any of this stuff is. And then you look a little bit closer and you realize that they're just using a bunch of fancy food words, you know, for things that could be explained in more layman's terms, I guess. I remember one time going to a restaurant with a group of friends, and I'm trying to think of what the word is now, but there was a burger that my buddy wanted to order, and he didn't know what a brioche bun was, and that's fine. I mean, you know, it's basically a fancy hamburger bun, right? I think it's loaded with more butter than like a Kaiser roll or something. But what really messed him up was aioli. Finished with a blank aioli. And he's like, what is aioli? And I said, it's just mayonnaise. It's just mayonnaise that they add something to, like garlic or, you know, chipotle or whatever. That's all. And he went, oh, all right, well, I'm going to order this burger then. And it turned out he loved it. But he was so turned off by all the fancy words. And, you know, this happens sometimes, right, at restaurants. We're going to talk about it next hour. Fancy food words on menus that just make you roll your eyes. And if you want to add to the list, 1-888-668-0967. As we get closer to 7 and a news update coming up, it's Glass Tiger. I will be there on Oldies.

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1: It's Tuesday, May the 26th. Gonna feel like 29 today with the Humidex. Good morning, I'm Matt LeBlanc. The LPP are asking for your help identifying suspects involved in a break-and-enter investigation in Simcoe. Police say the incident happened on May the 10th on Grigg Drive, where suspects allegedly forced entry into several storage units and stole multiple items, including a camping trailer that has since been recovered. Investigators say the suspects arrived in a black pickup truck and a red sedan before fleeing the area. We do have photos of those vehicles up on our website. Rev up your engine for the return of Holy Trinity's Car Show later this week. Teacher and event organizer Clark Chernak says interest has been building early this year, with promotion reaching beyond the local area.
2: So we're reaching farther, and I'm getting calls from 905 area codes, and people are planning on bringing some really nice rides. I think, weather permitting, we should have the front parking lot full.
1: The event is free to attend and pedestrian friendly, with the parking lot closed to traffic. Head over to Holy Trinity this Friday from 9 to 3 to check it out. The Ontario government has introduced legislation that would allow the OPP to publicly identify high-risk offenders through a new website expected to launch next year. The proposed changes would allow offender information to be published whenever a police service issues a community safety notification. The bill would also allow restraining orders from other provinces to be enforced in Ontario without requiring a separate court appearance. It's time now for our daily Animal House Showcase feature. For Cheryl Nelson, owner of Global Pet Foods in Simcoe, community involvement is a major factor. The store regularly hosts adoption days, celebrates pets' birthdays, and partners with local businesses to offer employee savings programs. We asked her why that's so important to her.
3: I think the question is, why shouldn't it be important? Really? Like, that's what makes any place you live your home, and not just your residence or your address or whatever. You want it to be a home feeling. You want that sense of community.
1: She adds the goal is to create more than just a retail space, but a welcoming hub for pet owners. In sports, Carolina defeated Montreal 3-2 yesterday in overtime to take a 2-1 series lead. In Major League Baseball, Miami beat the Blue Jays 8-2. I'm Matt LeBlanc. The next time you're scrolling through your phone, visit norfolktoday.ca and see what Norfolk County is talking about. 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
4: Oldies 99.7 with Norfolk's three-day forecast. A sunny one today with a high of 26, feeling like 29 with the humidex. Tonight, partly cloudy with a low of 13. Tomorrow, a mainly sunny day with some light wind, high of 26. And Thursday, sunny with a high of 24. Today's UV index is 8 or very high. The UV report is brought to you by South Coast Awning, the leading provider of shade in southwestern Ontario. I'm Matt LeBlanc with the 70s, 80s, and more.
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record, Dead or Alive, the Oldies Morning Edition is on for your Tuesday, this 26th of May. I'm Bill Porter. As we begin to venture outside a little more, we get into today's impossible question. This

Most neighbor complaints in the summer. What do you think it is? Your neighbors ever complain about a summer activity that you have? Maybe that is the answer to today's impossible question. We'll look at the correct one coming up before 8 o'clock. In the meantime, your opportunity to make a guess. Aerosmith on the way, too. This is Martha and the Muffins. Echo Beach.

70s, 80s, and more here on Oldies, Martha and the Muffins. That is Echo Beach as the Tuesday tunes continue. I'm Bill Porter. Good morning. It's the Oldies Morning Edition. And we got into this topic just before 7 o'clock this morning. Fancy food words on menus that just make you roll your eyes, and some great ones coming through on the text line this morning at 1-888-668-0967. I'm sure this has happened to you where you picked a restaurant. You know, you're just hoping for a solid dining experience. It's not like it was a Michelin star restaurant or something. And then you become triggered by the wannabe fancy restaurant descriptions on the menu. You know, words like forged or infused. Or this one came up a couple of times on the text line, deconstructed, right? You see that on a menu, deconstructed. Just say it's a plate of ingredients, because that's what it is. I mean, I don't necessarily go to a restaurant to have a deconstructed meal, right? I want a nice put-together meal. I can make the deconstructed ones at home, no problem with, you know, whatever's left over in the fridge. Or how about compote? This one came up on the text line as well. Shannon said compote, like, it's just fancy jam, isn't it? It's not the everyday jam, it's fancy jam. Or how about a medley? I mean, I guess a vegetable medley, that kind of makes sense. That one doesn't trigger me. Hand cut is another one that we were texted in. Sean said hand cut. I mean, surely there was a knife involved, right? If something's sliced up. And if you're doing it with a machine in the back, I mean, that doesn't bother me either, as long as it tastes good. Artisanal is another one. What else? Curated. How about that? Curated. I like that one. Sarah texted in curated. Like, it's not a museum. It's a restaurant. Are there words that when you see them on a menu just make you cringe? Like they're trying to make something sound way fancier than it actually is? Feel free to text me, 1-888-668-0967. We'll have a look at what's going on today and tomorrow. The 48 coming up, pinpoint weather. We'll check that too. Steven Tyler and the boys, Aerosmith, Walk This Way on Oldies.

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10: Oldies 99.7 with Norfolk's three-day forecast. A sunny one today with a high of 26, feeling like 29 with the humidex. Tonight, partly cloudy with a low of 13. Tomorrow, a mainly sunny day with some light wind, high of 26. And Thursday, sunny with a high of 24. Today's UV index is 8 or very high. The UV report is brought to you by South Coast Awning, the leading provider of shade in southwestern Ontario. I'm Abel Blanc with the 70s, 80s, and more.

Loverboy keeping it hot here on Oldies as the 70s, 80s, and more continue for your Tuesday. Today's impossible question. This backyard activity causes the most neighbor complaints in the summer. What is it? You get grief from your neighbor for certain activities that you like to take on in the summertime? Maybe that's the answer. I'll give you a clue. It has something to do with noise. The answer coming up just before 8. These dreams. This is

0: The Oldies Morning Edition with Bill Porter. Five things you should know.
1: Thousands of community and social workers across Ontario have walked off the job, calling on the province to boost funding for their services. The Ontario Public Service Employees Union, which represents the workers, says, quote, chronic underfunding has forced them to work additional jobs to make ends meet while leaving vulnerable people struggling to access support. In total, it says workers at nearly two dozen community organizations are now on strike or locked out. There's an article out about people who go dumpster diving around college and university campuses. The idea is that when students move out for the year, they're ditching valuable furniture, clothing, electronics, and appliances. Toast is scientifically more likely to land butter side down. That's because at table height, it usually only has time to execute a half somersault before it lands on the floor. And before falling, your toast is usually butter side up. Estelle Getty played Bea Arthur's mother on The Golden Girls, even though Estelle Getty was actually 1 year younger than Bea Arthur. And the planet with the shortest day is Jupiter. It only takes the equivalent of 9.9 Earth hours for Jupiter to complete a full rotation. I'm Bill Porter, and those are five things you should know.
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1: This weekend, Haldeman Norfolk Pride Day will take place at the Jarvis Community Center with both indoor and outdoor activities. Board member Nikki Campbell says strong support from local sponsors, including education-focused organizations, play a key role in making the event possible.
2: I think it's incredibly important. 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
1: She added that events like Pride let kids and families know that they are supported and welcomed in the community. Pride runs from noon to 4 this Saturday. 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Your Oldies Pinpoint Weather is next.
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1: Oldies 99.7 with Norfolk's three-day forecast. A sunny one today with a high of 26, feeling like 29 with a humidex. Tonight, partly cloudy with a low of 13. Tomorrow, a mainly sunny day with some light wind, high of 26. And Thursday, sunny with a high of 24. Today's UV index is 8 or very high. The UV report is brought to you by South Coast Awning, the leading provider of shade in southwestern Ontario. I'm Abel Blanc with the 70s, 80s, and more.

Jams, your Rip Mix, the 70s, 80s, and more for your Tuesday here on the Oldies Morning Edition, and Bill Porter on your radio, too. Thank you for joining me this morning as we tackle today's impossible question. This backyard activity causes the most neighbor complaints in the summer. What is it? At first, I thought nude sunbathing. But then we learned that it's got something to do with noise. So I'm thinking maybe keeping the party going a little too late. You know, especially on a weeknight when other people have to work. You know, I'm all about the summer vibes, getting outside, having some adult beverages, soaking up the sunshine, sitting under the stars. But yeah, some of us have to work early, right? So maybe save that for the weekends. Not the correct answer, though. No, this backyard activity causes the most neighbor complaints in the summer. The answer, singing karaoke. Karaoke. What, I guess on the back deck? You know, now that you can buy these at-home, like, projector and screen kits to, you know, watch your favorite sporting event outside, or I guess use it for, you know, the karaoke words so you can sing along, that could be a little bit annoying, I think, at like, 11 p.m. on a Tuesday. A little karaoke. I guess karaoke just annoys some people any time of day, too, right? That depends on how good of a singer you are, I guess. What do you think? Is there something that annoys you more than that? Text me if you'd like, 1-888-668-0967, as we get closer to 8 o'clock and an update from the Oldies Newsroom. Tom Cochran's Good Times on the Oldies Morning Edition.

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1: It's Tuesday, May the 26th. A beautiful sunny one today, and it will be warm as well. Good morning. I'm Matt LeBlanc. A new Hall of Distinction is coming to the Grand Erie District School Board. The annual award will celebrate former students who are creating positive changes within their community. The program begins this fall. Nominations are open now. Community members have until June the 12th to submit candidates for recognition. From Grand Erie to the Catholic Board, is Holy Trinity is set to host a car show this Saturday, running from 9 to 3 in their front parking lot. For student organizer Wilhelm Schroeder, the event is a chance to share his passion for cars. And despite his age, he's especially drawn to the classics.
2: Oh, I've always been there for the old cars. Seeing them around, they just look so nice. And seeing how simple and, you know, nice they were back in the day with the roll-down windows, that sort of stuff, always, you know, I thought that was interesting. I was 13, I started working on cars with my dad, and I just kind of never stopped.
1: The show will feature a mix of classic cars, race vehicles, and community displays. He is encouraging the public to attend. In police news, the OPP say two youth are facing charges following an alleged assault at a business on Simcoe Street near the Norfolk and Oxford County border. Police say a store employee was assaulted during an interaction with a group of youth before the suspects fled in a pickup truck and were later arrested elsewhere in Norfolk. And is now time for our daily Animal Health Showcase feature. Global Pet Foods in Simcoe is proud to carry many Canadian brand pet foods. Owner Cheryl Nelson says many Canadian brands are smaller companies with really humble beginnings.
3: Another one that's from here, this is called First Mate. First Mate is from BC, and it was started by a fellow who, of course, was a fisherman, hence the name First Mate. He was making food for his own family and friends, and it kind of spun off because everybody's like, hey, can you make some for me? Can you make some for me?
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4: 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Carolina outlasted the Montreal Canadiens in overtime, grinding out a huge road win and continuing what's become a trend this postseason. Here's your interesting tidbit for the day. Carolina has now won 7 straight playoff overtime games dating back to 2023. That's the longest active OT streak in the NHL playoffs right now, and it speaks to how calm and structured they stay under pressure. And in playoff hockey, one bounce, one mistake, or one hero can change everything. I'm Chris Soares. NHL Playoff Fever continues next at noon.
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1: Oldies 99.7 with Norfolk's three-day forecast. A sunny one today with a high of 26, feeling like 29 with a humidex. Tonight, partly cloudy with a low of 13. Tomorrow, a mainly sunny day with some light wind, high of 26. And Thursday, sunny with a high of 24. Today's UV index is 8 or very high. The UV report is brought to you by South Coast Awning, the leading provider of shade in southwestern Ontario. I'm Matt LeBlanc with the 70s, 80s, and more.
8: 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Singing and air drumming in the car is highly encouraged. The 70s, 80s, and

Platinum Blonde, the 70s, 80s, and more here on Oldies for your Tuesday, 26th of May, and Bill Porter on your radio. Good morning. We're getting into wedding season, and I'll tell you what one bride did to prepare her husband-to-be for the rest of their lives together. Also, we get more than half of our calories from ultra-processed foods these days. Doesn't sound good, does it? So what exactly are ultra-processed foods? We'll look more at that a little later, too. Five things you should know coming up. Yaz, Situation on the Oldies Morning Edition.

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1: Thousands of community and social workers across Ontario have walked off the job, calling on the province to boost funding for their services. The Ontario Public Service Employees Union, which represents the workers, says, quote, chronic underfunding has forced them to work additional jobs to make ends meet while leaving vulnerable people struggling to access support. In total, it says workers at nearly two dozen community organizations are now on strike or locked out. There's an article out about people who go dumpster diving around college and university campuses. The idea is that when students move out for the year, they're ditching valuable furniture, clothing, electronics, and appliances. Toast is scientifically more likely to land butter side down. That's because at table height, it usually only has time to execute a half somersault before it lands on the floor. And before falling, your toast is usually butter side up. Estelle Getty played Bea Arthur's mother on The Golden Girls, even though Estelle Getty was actually 1 year younger than Bea Arthur. And the planet with the shortest day is Jupiter. It only takes the equivalent of 9.9 Earth hours for Jupiter to complete a full rotation. I'm Bill Porter, and those are five things you should know.
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9: Oldies 99.7 with Norfolk's 3-day forecast. A sunny one today with a high of 26, feeling like 29 with a humidex. Tonight, partly cloudy with a low of 13. Tomorrow, a mainly sunny day with some light wind, high of 26. And Thursday, sunny with a high of 24. Today's UV index is 8 or very high. The UV report is brought to you by South Coast Awning, the leading provider of shade in southwestern Ontario. I'm Abel Blanc with the 70s, 80s, and more.

How long on Oldies, your home for the hits of the 70s, 80s, and more. As we get closer to June and warmer temperatures, we are getting into wedding season. And I absolutely love this story. You know, I love hearing about unique wedding ideas. Forget the fairy tale wedding dress. One bride decided to say I do in a bathrobe, slippers, and hair rollers. Sounds like an interesting getup for a wedding, doesn't it? So why did this bride do it? Well, to give her groom a sneak preview of married life. That's right. Now married, Ashley Stanley tied the knot with her longtime boyfriend, Jake Stanley, at a vineyard in Wales while rocking what most people wear during a lazy Sunday morning. That's right. She skipped the makeup. She wore a white robe and fuzzy slippers and proudly marched down the aisle, looking like she had basically just rolled out of bed. And her groom matched the vibe by showing up in gym clothes and sneakers. And Ashley went on to explain that she wanted the ceremony to reflect reality instead of perfection. I love this. It probably cost a whole lot less cash, too. Guests reportedly loved the unusual setup, especially the quick 10-minute ceremony, which left a ton more time for partying. Ashley says she has zero regrets about getting married in PJs and still laughs whenever she looks at the photos. Those would certainly be some interesting wedding photos. I wonder if the guests got to take part too, like if they got a bit of a heads up or if everyone else showed up, you know, dressed up to the nines and went, "What? You mean I could have worn my tracks?" Love it. Two princes.

Just remember, you're not the only person singing in the car this morning. 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

Duran Duran on Oldies Hungry Like the Wolf as the hits keep coming your way on your Tuesday, the 70s, 80s, and more, and the most music in the morning. And we're talking ultra-processed foods coming up before 9. We'll also have a look at what's good in just a few minutes. Pinpoint weather on the way, too. BTO, hey you, it's the Oldies Morning Edition.

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1: All the Norfolk Pride Day is returning this weekend with a new location, bringing a full afternoon of celebration, community, and entertainment to Jarvis.
2: Yeah, so it's not in Dover every year. It was for the past two, but basically every 2 years we alternate between Haldimand and Norfolk. Because we did 2 years in Norfolk, we're back to Haldimand.
1: That was board member Nikki Campbell reminding us the move is part of a regular rotation between communities. The annual event takes place Saturday from noon to four at the Jarvis Community Center, featuring both indoor and outdoor activities. To read more about this story, you can go to our website. That is NorfolkToday.ca. Your three-day weather is next.
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1: Oldies 99.7 with Norfolk's three-day forecast. A sunny one today with a high of 26, feeling like 29 with a humidex. Tonight, partly cloudy with a low of 13. Tomorrow, a mainly sunny day with some light wind, high of 26. And Thursday, sunny with a high of 24. Today's UV index is 8 or very high. The UV report is brought to you by South Coast Awning, the leading provider of shade in southwestern Ontario. I'm Matt LeBlanc with the 70s, 80s, and more.

Cyndi Lauper. Time after time, the 70s, 80s, and more here on Oldies. Getting closer to 9 and the Oldies 9 to 5, no repeat work day to take you through your Tuesday with a fantastic music variety. Right here. Enjoy it. First, though, as you pack your lunch maybe for your work day or think about what you're going to dine on the rest of the day, if you had to guess, what percentage of your diet is made up of ultra-processed food? There's a new university report that says more than half of the calories that we eat as adults now come from ultra-processed foods. And for kids, that number is even higher. And if you're like me, you're scratching your head and you're thinking, okay, what is an ultra-processed food? I mean, I think of something that lasts like months in the fridge, right? If it lasts that long in the fridge, it's like, how? This can't be that fresh. But the biggest offenders? Potato chips. Sugary cereals. Packaged breads, flavored yogurts, which is interesting because I always thought they were kind of a healthy alternative, you know, pop, processed meats, and anything basically that comes frozen from your freezer that has already been prepared somewhere else, like not leftovers that you made that you froze. Experts say these foods may increase the risk of things like heart disease, obesity, even depression, and an early death as well. And the report is calling for warning labels for ultra-processed foods to be restricted in certain areas as well. And you do see this now, I think. Like, I've noticed on certain items that I buy that this may not have been there a few years ago, where it says, like, very high in sodium or very high in sugar or stuff like that. And you go, all right, maybe I should take this out of my shopping cart, put it back, and look for something that is a little bit healthier. I don't know. Seems like some of the convenient stuff and some of the tasty stuff is some of the worst stuff for us. It's all about balance, I guess, right? Anyway, enjoy your Tuesday, and thank you so much for hanging out with me this morning. I'll be back in tomorrow at 6 to get you ready for your workday Wednesday. Don't forget, too, Monday, we've got something big right here. I'll leak a few more details tomorrow morning. 5440, one day in your life on Oldies and Porter.

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7: Oldies 99.7 with Norfolk's three-day forecast. Sunny one today with a high of 26, feeling like 29 with the Humidex. UV index today of 8 or very high. Tonight, partly cloudy, low of 13. Tomorrow, another sunny day with some light wind, high of 26. And Thursday, sunny with a high of 24. I'm Matt LeBlanc with the 70s, 80s, and more.

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1: Two Norfolk County youths are facing charges following an assault investigation at a business near the Norfolk-Oxford border. OPP say a store employee was allegedly assaulted during an interaction with a group of youth, with suspects later arrested at another location in Norfolk County. The Grand Erie District School Board is launching a new Hall of Distinction program to recognize former students making a positive impact in their communities. The annual award program begins in September, with nominations now open for graduates from fields including business, education, the arts, and community leadership. And Holy Trinity Catholic High School's annual car show returns to Simcoe on Friday. Organizers say proceeds from a vehicle registration will support the United Way, while the growing event continues to attract car enthusiasts of all ages. I'm Matt LeBlanc. Everything that matters in Norfolk County, you'll hear it right here and then see it at norfolktoday.ca. Your three-day weather is next.
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2: Storm.
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1: Oldies 99.7 with Norfolk's three-day forecast. Sunny one today with a high of 26, feeling like 29 with the Humidex UV index today of 8 or very high. Tonight, partly cloudy, low of 13. Tomorrow, another sunny day with some light wind, high of 26. And Thursday, sunny with a high of 24. I'm Matt LeBlanc with the 70s, 80s, and more.

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1: Two Norfolk County youths are facing charges following an assault investigation at a business near the Norfolk-Oxford border. OPB say a store employee was allegedly assaulted during an interaction with a group of youth, with suspects later arrested at another location in Norfolk County. The Grand Erie District School Board is launching a new Hall of Distinction program to recognize former students making a positive impact in their communities. The annual award program begins in September, with nominations now open for graduates from fields including business, education, the arts, and community leadership. And Holy Trinity Catholic High School's annual car show returns to Simcoe on Friday. Organizers say proceeds from a vehicle registration will support the United Way, while the growing event continues to attract car enthusiasts of all ages. I'm Matt LeBlanc. Everything that matters in Norfolk County, you'll hear it right here and then see it at norfolktoday.ca. Your three-day weather is next.
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1: Oldies 99.7 with Norfolk's three-day forecast. Sunny one today with a high of 26, feeling like 29 with the Humidex UV index today of 8 or very high. Tonight, partly cloudy, low of 13. Tomorrow, another sunny day with some light wind, high of 26. And Thursday, sunny with a high of 24. I'm Matt LeBlanc with the 70s, 80s, and more.

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3: Pinpoint weather. Oldies 99.7 with North Oak's three-day forecast. Sunny one today with a high of 26, feeling like 29 with the Humidex UV index today of 8 or very high. Tonight, partly cloudy, low of 13. Tomorrow, another sunny day with some light wind, high of 26. And Thursday, sunny with a high of 24. I'm Matt LeBlanc with the 70s, 80s, and more.
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9: Oldies 99.7 with North Oak's three-day forecast. Sunny one today with a high of 26, feeling like 29 with the Humidex UV index today of 8 or very high. Tonight, partly cloudy, low of 13. Tomorrow, another sunny day with some light wind, high of 26. And Thursday, sunny with a high of 24. I'm Matt LeBlanc with the 70s, 80s, and more.
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1: Two Norfolk County youths are facing charges following an assault investigation at a business near the Norfolk-Oxford border. OPP say a store employee was allegedly assaulted during an interaction with a group of youth, with suspects later arrested at another location in Norfolk County. The Grand Erie District School Board is launching a new Hall of Distinction program to recognize former students making a positive impact in their communities. The annual award program begins in September, with nominations now open for graduates from fields including business, education, the arts, and community leadership. And Holy Trinity Catholic High School's annual car show returns to Simcoe on Friday. Organizers say proceeds from a vehicle registration will support the United Way, while the growing event continues to attract car enthusiasts of all ages. I'm Matt LeBlanc. Everything that matters in Norfolk County, you'll hear it right here and then see it at norfolktoday.ca. Your three-day weather is next.
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1: Oldies 99.7 with Norfolk's three-day forecast. Sunny one today with a high of 26, feeling like 29 with the Humidex. UV index today of 8 or very high. Tonight, partly cloudy, low of 13. Tomorrow, another sunny day with some light wind, high of 26. And Thursday, sunny with a high of 24. I'm Matt LeBlanc with the 70s, 80s, and more.

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long time, but I'm here to tell you, there's something else. 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
1: Two Norfolk County youths are facing charges following an assault investigation at a business near the Norfolk-Oxford border. OPP say a store employee was allegedly assaulted during an interaction with a group of youth, with suspects later arrested at another location in Norfolk County. The Grand Erie District School Board is launching a new Hall of Distinction program to recognize former students making a positive impact in their communities. The annual award program begins in September, with nominations now open for graduates from fields including business, education, the arts, and community leadership. And Holy Trinity Catholic High School's annual car show returns to Simcoe on Friday. Organizers say proceeds from a vehicle registration will support the United Way, while the growing event continues to attract car enthusiasts of all ages. I'm Matt LeBlanc. Everything that matters in Norfolk County, you'll hear it right here and then see it at norfolktoday.ca. Your three-day weather is next.
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1: Oldies 99.7 with Norfolk's three-day forecast. Sunny one today with a high of 26, feeling like 29 with the Humidex. UV index today of 8 or very high. Tonight, partly cloudy, low of 13. Tomorrow, another sunny day with some light wind, high of 26. And Thursday, sunny with a high of 24. I'm Matt LeBlanc with the 70s, 80s, and more.

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0: Yeah, you say you go to work for the paycheck, but we know the real reason. 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
1: Two Norfolk County youths are facing charges following an assault investigation at a business near the Norfolk-Oxford border. OPP say a store employee was allegedly assaulted during an interaction with a group of youth, with suspects later arrested at another location in Norfolk County. The Grand Erie District School Board is launching a new Hall of Distinction program to recognize former students making a positive impact in their communities. The annual award program begins in September, with nominations now open for graduates from fields including business, education, the arts, and community leadership. And Holy Trinity Catholic High School's annual car show returns to Simcoe on Friday. Organizers say proceeds from a vehicle registration will support the United Way, while the growing event continues to attract car enthusiasts of all ages. I'm Matt LeBlanc. Everything that matters in Norfolk County, you'll hear it right here and then see it at norfolktoday.ca. Your three-day weather is next.
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1: Oldies 99.7 with Norfolk's three-day forecast. Sunny one today with a high of 26, feeling like 29 with the Humidex. UV index today of 8 or very high. Tonight, partly cloudy, low of 13. Tomorrow, another sunny day with some light wind, high of 26. And Thursday, sunny with a high of 24. I'm Matt LeBlanc with the 70s, 80s, and more.

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1: It's Tuesday, May 26th. Sunny today with a high of 26 degrees, dropping to a low of 13 by tonight. Good afternoon. I'm Kennedy Freeman. OPP have charged two youths following an incident at a business on Simcoe Street near the Norfolk and Oxford County border. Police say officers were called Saturday night after a store employee was allegedly assaulted during an interaction with a group of youths. Investigators say the suspects left the scene in a pickup truck before being located later in Norfolk County. Two 17-year-olds now face charges including assault, mischief, and dangerous operation. Haldeman Norfolk Pride Day is returning this weekend with a new location, bringing a full afternoon of celebration, community, and entertainment to Jarvis.
2: Yeah, so it's not in Dover every year. It was for the past two, but basically every 2 years we alternate between Haldeman and Norfolk. Because we did 2 years in Norfolk, we're back to Haldeman.
1: That was board member Nikki Campbell reminding us that the move is part of a regular rotation between communities. The annual event will take place Saturday from noon until 4 p.m. at the Jarvis Community Center, featuring both indoor and outdoor activities. The Grand Erie District School Board is accepting nominations for its Hall of Distinction, recognizing outstanding alumni across Brantford, Brant, Haldeman, and Norfolk. The program celebrates former students who have made positive contributions as leaders, innovators, educators, artists, entrepreneurs, and community builders. And it's time now for our daily Animal House Showcase feature. 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
1: 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Shifting over to sports, where the Blue Jays and Marlins will meet for Game 2 of their 3-game series tonight at Rogers Centre, following a tough loss for Toronto in the opener yesterday. On the hard court, the Spurs and Thunder meet in Oklahoma City, currently tied at 2 games apiece. And it's time now for NHL Playoff Fever, supported by Queensway Tire Service and DeMeyer's Simcoe Honda. The President's Trophy curse may be alive and well in the Stanley Cup playoffs. The Colorado Avalanche face elimination tonight in Las Vegas, trailing the Golden Knights 3-0 in the Western Conference Final. Colorado finished with the NHL's best regular season record, but as of 2013, no team that led the league in points has ever reached the Stanley Cup Final. Now the Avs are one loss away from a sweep, and only 4 teams in NHL history have ever rallied from a 3-0 deficit to win the best-of-7 series. We'll see what happens when puck drops at 9 o'clock. I'm Kennedy Freeman. Playoff Fever returns tomorrow morning at 8. The next time you're scrolling through your phone, visit norfolktoday.ca and see what Norfolk County is talking about. Your Oldies Pinpoint weather details are coming up.
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1: Oldies 99.7. Here's Norfolk's 3-day forecast. Sunny today with a high of 26 degrees, partly cloudy tonight as temperatures drop to a low of 13. Tomorrow, mainly sunny throughout the day, windy conditions in the afternoon with a high of 26, dropping to a low of 10 degrees by the evening. Then on Thursday, a sunny day in the forecast with a high of 22. I'm Kennedy Freeman with Norfolk County's Breaking and Local News.
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1: 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Big night for Justin Bieber. First musician to win Best Male Pop Artist 5 times. Setting an American Music Awards record. Big night for BTS last night. Picked up Artist of the Year for the 2nd year in a row. Sabrina Carpenter not only walked away with Album of the Year, but Best Female Pop Artist and Best Pop Album. And Taylor Swift, who was nominated for 8 and has the most American Music Awards all time, went home empty-handed. I guess her and Travis won't need that addition on their house after all.
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7: Pinpoint weather. Oldies 99.7. Here is Norfolk's 3-day forecast. Sunny today with a high of 26 degrees. Partly cloudy tonight as temperatures drop to a low of 13. Tomorrow, mainly sunny throughout the day, windy conditions in the afternoon with a high of 26, dropping to a low of 10 degrees by the evening. Then on Thursday, a sunny day in the forecast with a high of 22. I'm Kennedy Freeman with Norfolk County's Breaking and Local News.

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1: This is Steve Gregory. Well, the Knicks are going to the finals. For the first time in 27 years, they swept their best-of-seven series and extended their franchise record playoff win streak to 11 games. So they will play either the Spurs or Thunder. That series is tied at 2. They play tonight. Speaking of clinching, the Golden Knights can do that tonight in the NHL. They lead their series 3-0. Game time 9 o'clock. And last night, a tough loss for the Canadiens in overtime. They now trail the Hurricanes 2-1 and will play their next game tomorrow night.
0: What would you do for $2,500? 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
1: It's Tuesday, May 26th. Sunny today with a high of 26 degrees, dropping to a low of 13 by tonight. Good afternoon. I'm Kennedy Freeman. Police are continuing to investigate a break and enter involving several storage units on Grigg Drive in Simcoe. Police say suspects arrived in a black pickup truck and a red sedan before forcing entry into the unit and stealing several items. They have now released photos of the vehicles, which can be viewed at norfolktoday.ca. This weekend, Haldeman Norfolk Pride Day will take place at the Jarvis Community Center, with both indoor and outdoor activities planned. Pride board member Nikki Campbell says strong support from local sponsors, including education-focused organizations, play a key role in making the event possible.
2: I think it's incredibly important. There's so much misinformation that we have to really combat right now in the media, in politics. We all just want to support our kids, all of our kids.
1: She added that events like Pride let kids and families know that they're supported and welcomed in this community. Pride Day runs from noon until 4 p.m. this Saturday. And it's time for our daily Animal House Showcase feature. 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We asked her why that's important to her.
3: I think the question is, why shouldn't it be important? Really? Like, that's what makes any place you live your home, and not just your residence or your address or whatever. You want it to be a home feeling. You want that sense of community.
1: 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Shifting over to sports, where it's do or die for the Colorado Avalanche tonight. They'll meet the Golden Knights in Las Vegas, currently down 3-0 in the NHL's Western Conference Final. On the hard court, Oklahoma City will host the Spurs at 8:30, currently tied at 2 games apiece in that Western Conference Final. And the Jays and Marlins are back in action this evening at Rogers Center. It is a bullpen day for Toronto, with Braden Fisher expected to get the start. The next time you're scrolling through your phone, visit norfolktoday.ca and see what Norfolk County is talking about. Your Oldies Pinpoint weather details are coming up.
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5: Canada's main stock index edged lower today while U.S. markets finished mixed as investors weighed easing bond yields against renewed concerns over U.S. government debt levels and uncertainty surrounding future interest rate cuts. The S&P/TSX Composite Index was down 177 points to 34,654. In New York, the Dow Jones Industrial Average was down 118 points to 50,462. The S&P 500 index was up 46 points to 7,519, while the Nasdaq Composite gained 32 points to close at 26,656. The Canadian dollar traded for 72.39 cents U.S. compared with 72.44 cents on Monday. The crude oil contract was down $2.90 U.S. to $93.70 per barrel, while the price of gold was down $16.60 U.S. to close at $4,506.60 an ounce. Your Oldies Pinpoint weather details are coming up.
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1: Oldies 99.7, here's Norfolk's three-day forecast. Sunny today with a high of 26 degrees. Partly cloudy tonight as temperatures drop to a low of 13. Tomorrow, mainly sunny throughout the day. Windy conditions in the afternoon with a high of 26, dropping to a low of 10 degrees by the evening. Then on Thursday, a sunny day in the forecast with a high of 22. I'm Kennedy Freeman with Norfolk County's Breaking and Local News.
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1: This is Steve Gregory on your Tuesday. 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
13: Oldies 99.7, here is Norfolk's three-day forecast. Sunny today with a high of 26 degrees, partly cloudy tonight as temperatures drop to a low of 13. Tomorrow, mainly sunny throughout the day, windy conditions in the afternoon with a high of 26, dropping to a low of 10 degrees by the evening. Then on Thursday, a sunny day in the forecast with a high of 22. I'm Kennedy Freeman with Norfolk County's Breaking and Local News.
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1: It's Tuesday, May 26th. Sunny today with a high of 26 degrees, dropping to a low of 13 by tonight. Good evening. I'm Kennedy Freeman. OPP have charged two youths following an incident at a business on Simcoe Street near the Norfolk and Oxford County border. Police say officers were called Saturday night after a store employee was allegedly assaulted during an interaction with a group of youths. Investigators say the suspects left the scene in a pickup truck before being located later in Norfolk County. Two 17-year-olds now face charges including assault, mischief, and dangerous operation. Haldeman Norfolk Pride Day is returning this weekend with a new location, bringing a full afternoon of celebration, community, and entertainment to Jarvis.
2: Yeah, so it's not in Dover every year. It was for the past two, but basically every 2 years we alternate between Haldeman and Norfolk. Because we did 2 years in Norfolk, we're back to Haldeman.
1: That was board member Nikki Campbell reminding us that the move is part of a regular rotation between communities. The annual event will take place Saturday from noon until 4 p.m. at the Jarvis Community Center, featuring both indoor and outdoor activities. The Grand Erie District School Board is accepting nominations for its Hall of Distinction, recognizing outstanding alumni across Brantford, Brant, Haldeman, and Norfolk. The program celebrates former students who have made positive contributions as leaders, innovators, educators, artists, entrepreneurs, and community builders. And it's time now for our daily Animal House Showcase feature. 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
1: 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Shifting over to sports, where it's do or die for the Colorado Avalanche tonight. They'll meet the Golden Knights in Las Vegas, currently down 3-0 in the NHL's Western Conference Final. On the hard court, Oklahoma City will host the Spurs at 8:30, currently tied at 2 games apiece in that Western Conference Final. And the Jays and Marlins are back in action this evening at Rogers Centre. It is a bullpen day for Toronto, with Braden Fisher expected to get the start. The next time you're scrolling through your phone, visit norfolktoday.ca and see what Norfolk County is talking about. Your Oldies Pinpoint weather details are coming up.
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1: Oldies 99.7, here's Norfolk's three-day forecast. Sunny today with a high of 26 degrees, partly cloudy tonight as temperatures drop to a low of 13. Tomorrow, mainly sunny throughout the day, windy conditions in the afternoon with a high of 26, dropping to a low of 10 degrees by the evening. Then on Thursday, a sunny day in the forecast with a high of 22. I'm Kennedy Freeman with Norfolk County's Breaking and Local News.
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5: Pinpoint weather. 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Here is Norfolk's three-day forecast. Sunny today with a high of 26 degrees. Partly cloudy tonight as temperatures drop to a low of 13. Tomorrow, mainly sunny throughout the day, windy conditions in the afternoon with a high of 26, dropping to a low of 10 degrees by the evening. Then on Thursday, a sunny day in the forecast with a high of 22. I'm Kennedy Freeman with Norfolk County's Breaking and Local News.

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16: Oldies 99.7, here is Norfolk's three-day forecast. Sunny today with a high of 26 degrees, partly cloudy tonight as temperatures drop to a low of 13. Tomorrow, mainly sunny throughout the day, windy conditions in the afternoon with a high of 26, dropping to a low of 10 degrees by the evening. Then on Thursday, a sunny day in the forecast with a high of 22. I'm Kennedy Freeman with Norfolk County's Breaking and Local News.
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